From across the ditch, split ends, I got you here on Forever Classic, XLFM 96.1. It's Jeff taking to a 30-minute music marathon on your Sunday morning. Dire Straits, So Far Away, on the way. Eurythmics first, right behind.

0: This is the Snowy Mountains Forever Classic, XLFM 96.1. It's Jeff taking you through a 30-minute music marathon for your Sunday morning, and it's wrapped up with Peaches and Herb, Shake Your Groove Thing. 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All you have to do is go into any participating business, scan the QR code, and you can go into the draw to win $5,000 at the end of August. But in the meantime, let's take a look at the weather. A bit of cloud about showers today. Snow at 900 metres plus damaging winds. There's a 90% chance of snowfall over the next 24 hours. Cooma going for a top today of 9. Jindabyne's temp climbing to 6. And in Canberra, they're reaching a max temp of 9. 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
5: Transport for New South Wales would like to advise Kosciuszko Road, chains are required from Wilson's Valley to Perisher. Guthiga Road, snow and ice on the road, chains required from the Kosciuszko Road intersection to the village. Alpine Way Road is open for Threadbow. Beyond Threadbow, chains are required to the Waddles. Snowy Mountains Highway, chains required from Denison Chain Bay to Bullocks Hill, unsuitable for heavy vehicles without chains. The Link Road to Selwyn Snow Resort, snow and ice on the road, chains are required, unsuitable for heavy vehicles without chains. Elliott Way, snow and ice on the road, chains are required, also unsuitable for heavy vehicles without chains. And Cooma to Brown Mountain, that road is open. Keep here for all the latest winter road updates.

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It's Jeff taking you through Paul Carrick. He wraps up your 10 o'clock hour, which means we've got to move on to your 11 o'clock hour, take a look at the latest in national news. And a part of that 30-minute music marathon is Cyndi Lauper. Oh, as well as Alana Miles. 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
1: 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Australian energy starts right here in the Snowy Mountains.
2: This is Budgie Baker. Snow falling. A blizzardy day out there. Pretty windy. Up to 15 centimetres so far, and on the higher slope starting to drift up a bit. This will increase as the day goes on, and that wind is affecting lifts, so keep an eye out before you head off. So looking pretty good. Fresh snow. New chum chair. Wes's wonderful carpet spinning. Charlotte Pass, Basin Palmer, Pulpit T-Bar open. Cozzy triple chair on hold. First timers can ride the Cozzy carpet for their fun, and the kids are loving it. Perisher, Happy Valley, Centre Valley, Front Valley, Smiggins and Blue Cow all have some lifts open to move you around, but a lot are on Windhold there. And at Threadbow, make sure you do check the lift boards. High Noon is okay. Cruiser is on hold. Gun Barrel okay. Friday Flat, really the spot. It's great for the first timers and the kids. Be careful on the roads. Rug yourself up. Check the lift boards and have fun out there.
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3: From the Capital Radio Newsroom, good morning. I'm James Wybrow. A man in Queensland's Darling Downs has been charged with murder after police uncovered human remains believed to be those of a missing mother. Hugh Phillips reports.
4: 30-year-old Yana Armstrong vanished from her Toowoomba home on Tuesday, leaving behind her unlocked car and her four-month-old son. Her family had described her disappearance as completely out of character. Police uncovered human remains in dense bushland west of Brisbane overnight, which are believed to belong to the missing mother. Following the discovery, detectives raided a home in Harristown and arrested a 48-year-old man. He's been charged with murder and remains in custody to face court tomorrow. Police are appealing for information to help piece together Armstrong's final moments.
3: Overseas, Iran has officially closed the Strait of Hormuz until further notice as tensions escalate in the Middle East. The Islamic Revolutionary Guard declared the shutdown after an unidentified commercial vessel reportedly used an unapproved shipping route and was struck by Iranian forces. The move has upended high-stakes peace talks between the US and Iran, which were underway in Oman. Back home, the federal government is expecting a wave of confronting evidence as Australia's top universities are questioned over their handling of anti-Semitism. Vice-chancellors from Sydney, Melbourne, Monash, ANU and UNSW will give evidence at the Royal Commission from tomorrow. The peak body for Jewish students will also deliver a submission detailing how anti-Semitism has been normalised on campuses. Education Minister Jason Clare says it's important the truth is exposed.
5: In particular from Jewish students, about the abuse that they suffered, the intimidation and the harassment that they experienced at universities, and that's just not on.
3: Also making news, a new suspect is in custody for the alleged murder of former UK Minister Anne Widdecombe. And Australia's official divorce rate has plunged to its lowest level since 1976, sitting at just 2.1 divorces per 1,000 adults. England is now through to the FIFA World Cup semi-finals after beating Norway 2-1 in extra time. Norway opened the scoring in the 36th minute before the three Lions equalised through Jude Bellingham just before half-time. And it was England's number 10 who won it for his country in the early stages of extra time.
6: Rodgers, let's fly!
3: That call on SBS. England will take on Argentina or Switzerland in the semi-finals, who have just kicked off their quarter-final in Kansas City. That's the latest news update from the Capital Radio Newsroom. I'm James Wybrow.
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0: Transport for New South Wales would like to advise. Kosciuszko Road caution, snow on the road from Dana's Gap to Perisher. Chains are required from Prussian Creek to Perisher. Guthaga Road, snow and ice on the road. Chains required from the Kosciuszko Road intersection to the village. Alpine Ways, open a Threadbow. Beyond Threadbow, chains are required to the Waddles. Snowmounts Highway, caution, slush on the road from Denison's Chain Bay to Yerangabilly Caves. The Link Road to Selwyn Snow Resort, snow and ice on the road. Chains are required, unsuitable for heavy vehicles without chains. Elliott Way, caution, snow and ice on the road. Chains required, unsuitable for heavy vehicles without chains. Coomera Brown Mountain, that road is open. Keep it here for all the latest winter road updates.
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7: Weather-wise, bit of cloud about, shower snow at 900 metres with damaging winds. Tomorrow, overcast with isolated shower snow at 1500 metres plus gusty winds. Tuesday, cloudy, high chance of showers with strong winds. And on Wednesday, partly cloudy with possible showers. There's a 90% chance of snowfall over the next 24 hours. Cooma going for a top today of 9. Jindabyne's temp climbing to 6, while in Canberra reaching a max temp of 9. 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
1: 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Jevon Collins with a

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0: 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It's Kev taking through a 30-minute music marathon. It's Tony Childs, Don't Walk Away, wrapping up your last 30-minute music marathon for your Sunday morning. Let's take a look at the weather. Bit of cloud about, showers, snow at 900 metres plus damaging winds. There's a 90% chance of snowfall over the next 24 hours. Cooma going for a top today of 9. Jindabyne's temp climbing to 6. And in Canberra, they're reaching a max temp of 9. Cheap Trick on the way, playing after 5:30 with The Flame on Forever Classic, XLFM.
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7: Transport for New South Wales has advised that on the Kosciuszko Road there is snow on the road from Dana's Gap to Perisher. Change required from Prussian Creek to Perisher. Guthaga Road, snow and ice on the road. Change required from the Kosciuszko Road intersection to the village. On the Alpine Way, the road is open to Threadbow. Beyond Threadbow, change required to the Wattles. Snowy Mountains Highway, slush on the road from Denison Chain Bay to Yarrangibilly Caves. Link Road to Selwyn Snow Resort and the Elliott Way from Tumbarumbra to Selwyn Snow Resort. There is snow and ice on the road. Chains are required and they are unsuitable for heavy vehicles without chains. And Cooma to Brown Mountain, the road is open. And for all the latest winter road updates, keep it here.

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0: 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It's Billy Joel, the longest time, wrapping up your Sunday morning. We've got to move on to 12 o'clock, which means my time is up in the studio. But Gaz and Rick, back tomorrow morning from 5:30 to wake you up on the local Brekkie Show. Remember, Lovin' Local Shop, the Snowies, is back. Go into any participating business, scan the QR code, and you can go into the draw to win $5,000 at the end of August. But your next 30-minute music marathon is your lunchtime 30-minute music marathon for your Sunday. It all kicks off with Paul Simon. I can call you Daddy, and Daddy, when you call me, you call. And we're going to shake things up with the Cars. Shake it up. 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
1: 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Another manic Monday. After classic. I bless the rains down in Africa. After classic. All that she wants is another baby. 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
1: 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Building Snowy 2.0. Australia's biggest battery right here in the Snowy Mountains.
9: This is Budgie Baker. Snow falling. A blizzardy day out there. Pretty windy. Up to 15 centimetres so far. And on the higher slope, starting to drift up a bit. This will increase as the day goes on. And that wind is affecting lifts. So keep an eye out before you head off. So we're looking pretty good. Fresh snow, new chum chair, Wes's wonderful carpet spinning. Charlotte Pass, Basin Pommer, Pulpit T-Bar open. Cozzy triple chair on hold. First timers can ride the Cozzy carpet for their fun and the kids are loving it. Perisher, Happy Valley, Centre Valley, Front Valley, Smiggins and Blue Cow all have some lifts open to move you around, but a lot are on wind hold there. And at Threadbow, make sure you do check the lift boards. High Noon is okay. Cruiser is on hold. Gun Barrel okay. Friday Flat, really the spot. It's great for the first timers and the kids. Be careful on the roads, rug yourself up, check the lift boards and have fun out there.
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10: From the the Capital Radio Newsroom. Good afternoon, I'm James Wybrow. A man's behind bars after being charged with the murder of a missing Queensland mother. 30-year-old Yana Armstrong disappeared from her Toowoomba home on Tuesday, leaving behind her four-month-old son. Police say a member of the public located human remains in bushland west of Brisbane overnight, leading officers to then arrest and charge her 48-year-old partner. Authorities are treating the case as an alleged domestic violence murder. Detective Acting Inspector Brian Collins says it's not yet clear how Armstrong was killed.
11: Those matters are still under investigation. Cause of death, etc., we don't know at this point in time until the examination, the post-mortem examination has been conducted.
10: If this story has raised concerns with you, the number for Lifeline is 13 11 14. Overseas, global oil markets are bracing for a new wave of supply shocks after Iran announced a complete closure of the Strait of Hormuz. The military blockade follows days of volatile shipping skirmishes between Iranian and American forces. The immediate closure could threaten another spike in international fuel prices, while Australia's discount to the fuel excise nears its end in August. In other news, there are concerns changes to veterans' healthcare will see ex-service personnel left paying for important allied healthcare themselves. The federal government proposal will cap veterans' allied health support to $5,000 a year. Veterans Affairs Minister Matt Keogh says the cutbacks are valid.
12: It does mean that some veterans will not be provided with services that are not actually providing them a benefit or where we are seeing fraud.
10: However, Shadow Defence Personnel Minister Phil Thompson, who is also a vet, warns that the cuts will risk more veteran illnesses and mental concerns. And around 200 Qantas passengers who had to spend the night in Japan's Narita terminal in sleeping bags are hoping to get a flight later this evening. QF80 was eventually cancelled after 5 hours of rolling delays. Events in Narita meant no hotels were available. Passengers are seeking assistance from the airline this morning. The Dolphins are confident their NRL Premiership campaign won't be derailed by a 66-0 loss to Cronulla. The 11-try drubbing is the biggest loss in club history, but coach Christian Wolfe says they have the qualities to bounce back.
13: My confidence is a change in the group, but all our resilience and all the toughness and everything that we need as a team, we just didn't have that tonight.
10: And in the AFL, Richmond are hoping to give Melbourne a run for their money and open the door for Tom Lynch to claim his 500th goal. Jacob Saunders previews the game.
14: The Demons turn their attention to Richmond this afternoon as they look to strengthen their push towards a top four finish. The Tigers are capable of causing an upset, determined to spoil any momentum Melbourne might have and prove they can still challenge the competition's best.
10: That's the latest news update from the Capital Radio Newsroom. I'm James Wybrow.
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9: Transport for New South Wales has advised that the Kosciuszko Road, there's snow on the road from Dana's Gap to Perisher. Change required from Prussian Creek to Perisher. Guthaga Road, snow and ice on the road. Change required from the Kosciuszko Road intersection to the village. Alpine Way, road open to Threadbow. Beyond Threadbow, change required to the Wattles. Snowy Mountains Highway is now open. Link Road to Selwyn Snow Resort and the Elliott Way from Tumbarumba to Selwyn Snow Resort. There is snow and ice on the road. Change are required. And it's unsuitable for heavy vehicles without chains. And Cooma to Brown Mountain, the road is open. For all the latest winter road updates, keep it here.
1: XLFM Snowy Mountains weather.
15: Unsettled conditions throughout this evening. Tomorrow, overcast, isolated showers and snow at 1,500 metres with gusty winds. Tuesday, cloudy, high chance of showers and strong winds. Wednesday, partly cloudy and possible showers. There's a 90% chance of snow falls over the next 24 hours. Cooma chasing a top tomorrow of 11 after a night's low of 0. Dindy dropping to 2 tonight and climbing to 8 tomorrow. Canberra raising a top of 11 degrees for tomorrow after slipping to 2 overnight.
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Craig Pritchard with a 30-minute music marathon. I was watching a reaction video of Generation Z the other day, and they absolutely loved this song from U2.

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11: Transport for New South Wales has advised that the Kosciuszko Road, there's snow on the road from Dana's Gap to Perisher. Change required from a Prussian Creek to Perisher. Guthaga Road, snow and ice on the road. Change required from the Kosciuszko Road intersection to the village. Alpine Way, road open to Threadbow. Beyond Threadbow, change required to the Wattles. Snowy Mountains Highway is now open. Link Road to Selwyn Snow Resort and the Elliott Way from Tumbarumba to Selwyn Snow Resort. There is snow and ice on the road. Change are required and it's unsuitable for heavy vehicles without chains. And Cooma to Brown Mountain, the road is open. For all the latest winter road updates, keep it here.

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8: This is Budgie Baker, snow falling, a blizzardy day out there, pretty windy, up to 15 centimetres so far, and on the higher slope starting to drift up a bit. This will increase as the day goes on, and that wind is affecting lifts, so keep an eye out before you head off. So when looking pretty good, fresh snow, new chum chair, Wes's wonderful carpet spinning, Charlotte Pass, Basin Pommer, Pulpit T-Bar open, Cozzy triple chair on hold, first timers can ride the Cozzy carpet for their fun, and the kids are loving it. Perisher, Happy Valley, Centre Valley, Front Valley, Smiggins and Blue Cow all have some lifts open to move you around, but a lot are on Windhold there. And at Threadbow, make sure you do check the lift boards. High Noon is okay. 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Gun Barrel okay. Friday Flat, really the spot. It's great for the first timers and the kids. Be careful on the roads. Rug yourself up. 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
8: Transport for New South Wales has advised that on the Kosciuszko Road, change are required from Prussian Creek to Perisher. Guthaga Road has snow and ice on the road. Change required from the Kosciuszko Road intersection through to the village. Alpine Way Road is open to Threadbow. Beyond Threadbow, though, change required to the Wattles. Snowy Mountains Highway is open. The Link Road to Selwyn Snow Resort and Elliott Way from Tumbarumba to Selwyn Snow Resort. Both those roads are now open. And Akuma to Brown Mountain, the road is open. And for all the latest winter road updates, keep it here.
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0: Unsettled conditions throughout this evening. Tomorrow, overcast, isolated showers and snow at 1,500 metres with gusty winds. Tuesday, cloudy, high chance of showers and strong winds. Wednesday, partly cloudy and possible showers. There's a 90% chance of snowfalls over the next 24 hours. Cooma chasing a top tomorrow of 11 after a night's low of zero. Jindy dropping to 2 tonight and climbing to 8 tomorrow. Canberra raising a top of 11 degrees for tomorrow after slipping to 2 overnight.
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for Over Classic, XLFM 96.1. Hope you're taking it easy on this Sunday afternoon. It's a 30-minute music marathon with the Romantics and Elton John, I'm surely. It's Ben and Ballet, who may be getting back together. Maybe. They're trying to work things out. For Over Classic, XLFM 96.1.

0: 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Craig Pritchard with Sir Elton John and Daniel wrapping up a 30-minute music marathon. We'll have another one coming up just after two. 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
10: Transport for New South Wales has advised that on the Kosciuszko Road, change are required from Prussian Creek to Perisher. Guthaga Road has snow and ice on the road. Change required from the Kosciuszko Road intersection through to the village. Alpine Way Road is open to Threadbow. Beyond Threadbow, though, change required to the Wattles. Snowy Mountains Highway is open. The Link Road to Selwyn Snow Resort and Elliott Way from Tumbarumba to Selwyn Snow Resort. Both those roads are now open. And Akuma to Brown Mountain, the road is open. And for all the latest winter road updates, keep it here.

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0: 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Coming up after 2 o'clock, it's a 30-minute music marathon with Starship. Michael Jackson. Yeah, we can't get enough of great music, and that's why we play 30-minute music marathons every hour. Another one coming up real soon. 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
1: 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Building Snowy 2.0. Australia's biggest battery right here in the Snowy Mountains.
17: This is Budgie Baker. Snow falling. A blizzardy day out there. Pretty windy. Up to 15 centimetres so far. And on the higher slopes, starting to drift up a bit. This will increase as the day goes on. And that wind is affecting lifts. So keep an eye out before you head off. So it's looking pretty good. Fresh snow, new chum chair, Wes's wonderful carpet spinning. Charlotte Pass, Basin Pommer, Pulpit T-Bar open. Cosy triple chair on hold. First timers can ride the Cosy carpet for their fun and the kids are loving it. Perisher, Happy Valley, Centre Valley, Front Valley, Smiggins and Blue Cow all have some lifts open to move you around, but a lot are on wind hold there. And at Threadbow, make sure you do check the lift boards. High Noon is okay. Cruiser is on hold. Gun Barrel okay. Friday Flat, really the spot. It's great for the first timers and the kids. Be careful on the roads. Rug yourself up. Check the lift boards and have fun out there.
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17: Transport for New South Wales has advised that on the Kosciuszko Road, change are required from Prussian Creek to Perisher. Guthaga Road has snow and ice on the road. Change required from the Kosciuszko Road intersection through to the village. Alpine Way Road is open to Threadbow. Beyond Threadbow, though, change required to the Wattles. Snowy Mountains Highway is open. The Link Road to Selwyn Snow Resort and Elliott Way from Tumbarumba to Selwyn Snow Resort. Both those roads are now open. And Akuma to Brown Mountain, the road is open. And for all the latest winter road updates, keep it here.
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0: Unsettled conditions throughout this evening. Tomorrow, overcast, isolated showers and snow at 1,500 metres with gusty winds. Tuesday, cloudy, high chance of showers and strong winds. Wednesday, partly cloudy and possible showers. There's a 90% chance of snowfalls over the next 24 hours. Cooma chasing a top tomorrow of 11 after a night's low of 0. Jindy dropping to 2 tonight and climbing to 8 tomorrow. Canberra raising a top of 11 degrees for tomorrow after slipping to 2 overnight.
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0: Nova Classic XLFM 96.1, Craig Pritchard with Madness and the House of Fun. We'll get into another 30-minute music marathon talking about fun just after 3 o'clock. I hope you're having a fun weekend, and you'd be having a bit of fun if you join XLFM's Love and Local Shop the Snowies, because all you have to do at a chance of $5,000 is shop at a participating business, scan the QR code, and you'll go in the door to win that cash. 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
7: Transport for New South Wales has advised that on the Kosciuszko Road, chains are required from Prussian Creek to Perisher. Guthaga Road has snow and ice on the road. Chains required from the Kosciuszko Road intersection through to the village. Alpine Way Road is open to Threadbow. Beyond Threadbow, though, chains required to the Wattles. Snowy Mountains Highway is open. The Link Road to Selwyn Snow Resort and Elliott Way from Tumbarumba to Selwyn Snow Resort. Both those roads are now open. And Akuma to Brown Mountain, the road is open. And for all the latest winter road updates, keep it here.

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0: 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And we've got another great one coming up just after three, including the Huda Gurus. 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
9: 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I'm the daughter of the chief. 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
1: 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Australian energy starts right here in the Snowy Mountains.
15: This is Budgie Baker. Day of snow, day of wind and a not too sure where to go attitude as lifts were being put on hold all over the place. But if you caught a break, the snow was nice underfoot. Snow is going to continue into the night, so those totals will build. So on Snow Resort, they had new chum chair. Wes's wonderful carpet opened today. All the skiers and boarders and the tobogganers were having a blast. Charlotte Pass, Basin Pommer, Pulpit T-Bar spinning, Cosy triple chair on hold. But Cosy carpet was looking after the first timers and all those keen kids. Perisher, lots of areas open with surface lifts, including Happy Valley, Centre Valley. The V8 kept Front Valley moving, a couple of lifts in Smigs and just a couple of carpets open up in Blue Cow. Threadbow also fell victim to the wind. Crews are going on hold, but Gun Barrel moves skiers and boarders up the hill. Friday Flat, great for the first timers. We'll just have to wait and see what the weather delivers tomorrow. Hopefully not as much wind so we can get amongst the fresh snow.
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15: Transport for New South Wales has advised that on the Kosciuszko Road, change are required from Prussian Creek to Perisher. Guthaga Road has snow and ice on the road. Change required from the Kosciuszko Road intersection through to the village. Alpine Way Road is open to Threadbow. Beyond Threadbow, though, change required to the Wattles. Snowy Mountains Highway is open. The Link Road to Selwyn Snow Resort and Elliott Way from Tumbarumba to Selwyn Snow Resort. Both those roads are now open. And Akuma to Brown Mountain, the road is open. And for all the latest winter road updates, keep it here.
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0: Unsettled conditions throughout this evening. Tomorrow, overcast, isolated showers and snow at 1,500 metres with gusty winds. Tuesday, cloudy, high chance of showers and strong winds. Wednesday, partly cloudy and possible showers. There's a 90% chance of snow falls over the next 24 hours. Cooma chasing a top tomorrow of 11 after a night's low of 0. Gindi dropping to 2 tonight and climbing to 8 tomorrow. Canberra raising a top of 11 degrees for tomorrow after slipping to 2 overnight.
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It's a 30-minute music marathon. Got some Dan Halen who want to ask that question, why can't this be love? Probably because you haven't put enough work into it, because, you know, you put work into it and love can work, but if not, it goes the other way. 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

0: 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Could you imagine them in their day having a good time together? It would be wild, wouldn't it? I don't know if you'd actually survive the experience. We'll have another 30-minute music marathon coming up just after four. Talking about good times, have you done XLFM's Love and Local Shop the Snowies yet? 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
19: Transport for New South Wales has advised that on the Kosciuszko Road, change are required from Prussian Creek to Perisher. Guthaga Road has snow and ice on the road. Change required from the Kosciuszko Road intersection through to the village. Alpine Way Road is open to Threadbow. Beyond Threadbow, though, change required to the Wattles. Snowy Mountains Highway is open. The Link Road to Selwyn Snow Resort and Elliott Way from Tumbarumba to Selwyn Snow Resort. Both those roads are now open. And Akuma to Brown Mountain, the road is open. And for all the latest winter road updates, keep it here.

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0: 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Coming up after four, a 30-minute music marathon with you two. 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
2: 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Building Snowy 2.0. Australia's biggest battery right here in the Snowy Mountains.
14: This is Budgie Baker. Day of snow, day of wind, and a not too sure where to go attitude as lifts were being put on hold all over the place. But if you caught a break, the snow was nice underfoot. Snow is going to continue into the night, so those totals will build. Selwyn Snow Resort, they had new chum chair. Wes's wonderful carpet open today. All the skiers and boarders and the tobogganers were having a blast. Charlotte Pass, Basin Pommer, Pulpit T-bar spinning, Cozzy triple chair on hold. But the Cozzy carpet was looking after the first timers and all those keen kids. Perisher, lots of areas open with surface lifts, including Happy Valley, Centre Valley. The V8 kept Front Valley moving, a couple of lifts in Smigs, and just a couple of carpets open up in Blue Cow. Threadbow also fell victim to the wind. Crews are going on hold, but Gun Barrel moves skiers and boarders up the hill. Friday Flat, great for the first timers. We'll just have to wait and see what the weather delivers tomorrow. Hopefully not as much wind so we can get amongst the fresh snow.
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14: Transport for New South Wales has advised that on the Kosciuszko Road, change are required from Prussian Creek to Perisher. Guthaga Road has snow and ice on the road. Change required from the Kosciuszko Road intersection through to the village. Alpine Way Road is open to Threadbow. Beyond Threadbow, though, change required to the Wattles. Snowy Mountains Highway is open. The Link Road to Selwyn Snow Resort and Elliott Way from Tumbarumba to Selwyn Snow Resort. Both those roads are now open. And Akuma to Brown Mountain, the road is open. And for all the latest winter road updates, keep it here.
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12: Unsettled conditions throughout this evening. Tomorrow, overcast, isolated showers and snow at 1,500 metres with gusty winds. Tuesday, cloudy, high chance of showers and strong winds. Wednesday, partly cloudy and possible showers. There's a 90% chance of snow falls over the next 24 hours. Cooma chasing a top tomorrow of 11 after a night's low of zero. Jindy dropping to 2 tonight and climbing to 8 tomorrow. Canberra raising a top of 11 degrees for tomorrow after slipping to 2 overnight.
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0: 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We'll have another 30-minute music marathon coming up just after 5. 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
15: Transport for New South Wales has advised that on the Kosciuszko Road, chains are required from Prussian Creek to Perisher. Guthaga Road has snow and ice on the road. Chains required from the Kosciuszko Road intersection through to the village. Alpine Way Road is open to Threadbow. Beyond Threadbow, though, chains required to the Wattles. Snowy Mountains Highway is open. The Link Road to Selwyn Snow Resort and Elliott Way from Tumbarumba to Selwyn Snow Resort. Both those roads are now open. And Cooma to Brown Mountain, the road is open. And for all the latest winter road updates, keep it here.

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0: Nova Classic, XLFM 96.1. Craig Pritchard with you on this Sunday afternoon. How's your weekend been? Coming up after 5, another 30-minute music marathon with Huey Lewis on the news. This is it. And one of the best Australian songs ever made from Ganga Jang. Watch the lightning crack over cane fields and laugh and think this is Australia. All part of another 30-minute music marathon coming your way just after 5. 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
9: 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Australian energy starts right here in the Snowy Mountains.
10: This is Budgie Baker. Day of snow, day of wind, and a not too sure where to go attitude as lifts were being put on hold all over the place. But if you caught a break, the snow was nice underfoot. Snow is going to continue into the night, so those totals will build. So on Snow Resort, they had new chum chair. Wes's wonderful carpet opened today. All the skiers and boarders and the tobogganers were having a blast. Charlotte Pass, Basin Pommer, Pulpit T-Bar spinning, Cosy triple chair on hold. But the Cosy carpet was looking after the first timers and all those keen kids. Perisher, lots of areas open with surface lifts, including Happy Valley, Centre Valley. The V8 kept Front Valley moving, a couple of lifts in Smigs, and just a couple of carpets open up in Blue Cow. Threadbow also fell victim to the wind. Crews are going on hold, but Gun Barrel moves skiers and boarders up the hill. Friday Flat, great for the first timers. We'll just have to wait and see what the weather delivers tomorrow. Hopefully not as much wind so we can get amongst the fresh snow.
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10: Transport for New South Wales has advised that on the Kosciuszko Road, change are required from Prussian Creek to Perisher. Guthaga Road has snow and ice on the road. Change required from the Kosciuszko Road intersection through to the village. Alpine Way Road is open to Threadbow. Beyond Threadbow, though, change required to the Wattles. Snowy Mountains Highway is open. The Link Road to Selwyn Snow Resort and Elliott Way from Tumbarumba to Selwyn Snow Resort. Both those roads are now open. And Akuma to Brown Mountain, the road is open. And for all the latest winter road updates, keep it here.
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11: Unsettled conditions throughout this evening. Tomorrow, overcast, isolated showers and snow at 1,500 metres with gusty winds. Tuesday, cloudy, high chance of showers and strong winds. Wednesday, partly cloudy and possible showers. There's a 90% chance of snow falls over the next 24 hours. Cooma chasing a top tomorrow of 11 after a night's low of zero. Jindy dropping to 2 tonight and climbing to 8 tomorrow. Canberra raising a top of 11 degrees for tomorrow after slipping to 2 overnight.
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Craig Pritchard with some hot stuff from Donna Summer coming up shortly. And the band that got back together again earlier this year is Ganga Jam. 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

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Craig Pritchard with a 30-minute music marathon. 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

0: 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Craig Pritchard wrapping up a 30-minute music marathon. Split Enz and History Never Repeats. Well, it did over the last couple of months because Split Enz got back together again and repeated the success they had back in their earlier years, playing great songs and selling out to crowds all around Australia and New Zealand. And now I think they're doing some overseas gigs as well. So it's all going very well for Split Enz, who are even talking about maybe doing some new stuff together. Wouldn't that be cool? Coming up shortly, Belinda Carlisle, who sadly says her next tour of Australia is a farewell tour.
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10: Transport for New South Wales has advised that on the Kosciuszko Road, change are required from Prussian Creek to Perisher. Guthaga Road has snow and ice on the road. Change required from the Kosciuszko Road intersection through to the village. Alpine Way Road is open to Threadbow. Beyond Threadbow, though, change required to the Wattles. Snowy Mountains Highway is open. The Link Road to Selwyn Snow Resort and Elliott Way from Tumbarumba to Selwyn Snow Resort. Both those roads are now open. And Akuma to Brown Mountain, the road is open. And for all the latest winter road updates, keep it here.

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After six, we'll kickstart your Sunday night with a 30-minute music marathon, and on the way, we'll check out some Simply Red. And Rod Stewart. Who reckons he's going to retire at the end of this year from doing live music. And I suppose after what's happened the last couple of weeks, probably a good idea. Anyhow, have yourself a great Sunday night, and a new week begins tomorrow.

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3: 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Building Snowy 2.0. Australia's biggest battery right here in the Snowy Mountains.
10: This is Budgie Baker. Day of snow, day of wind, and a not too sure where to go attitude as lifts were being put on hold all over the place. But if you caught a break, the snow was nice underfoot. Snow is going to continue into the night, so those totals will build. So on Snow Resort, they had new chum chair. Wes's wonderful carpet opened today. All the skiers and boarders and the tobogganers were having a blast. Charlotte Pass, Basin Pommer, Pulpit T-bar spinning, Cosy triple chair on hold. But Cosy carpet was looking after the first timers and all those keen kids. Perisher, lots of areas open with surface lifts, including Happy Valley, Centre Valley. The V8 kept Front Valley moving, a couple of lifts in Smeets, and just a couple of carpets open up in Blue Cow. Redbow also fell victim to the wind. Crews are going on hold, but Gun Barrel moves skiers and boarders up the hill. Friday Flat, great for the first timers. We'll just have to wait and see what the weather delivers tomorrow. Hopefully not as much wind so we can get amongst the fresh snow.
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6: 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It's the Charlotte Pass Snow Resort 2 Buck Tuesday. 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
11: From the Capital Radio Newsroom, good morning. I'm James Wybrow. The latest opinion poll shows support for One Nation has fallen as voters shift their support to the Coalition. The Resolve Political Monitor, published in the Sydney Morning Herald and The Age, has the minor party's primary vote slipping 3 points to 26%. Support for the Coalition has risen by the same amount to 23%. Labor support is steady at 28%. Overseas, Iran has closed the Strait of Hormuz until further notice amid a sharp escalation in the conflict between Iran and the US. The Islamic Revolutionary Guard declared the shutdown after a commercial vessel reportedly used an unapproved shipping route. Peace talks between the US and Iran are suspended. Strategic Analysis Australia Director Michael Shoebridge says it's no surprise.
12: The Americans and the Iranians have been arm wrestling around a control of the strait since they signed that memorandum. Americans have been trying to get ships to use a route close to the Oman coast. Iranians have been insisting that they all use a route close to the Iranian coast.
11: Closer to home, former university students and academics will give evidence today at the Royal Commission into Anti-Semitism. The inquiry will hear from witnesses who claim they have been forced to hide their Jewish identities during campus protests. Vice-chancellors from five universities will also be questioned. Federal Education Minister Jason Clare says the spread of anti-Semitism in universities is alarming.
13: The universities were caught flat-footed here, and in fairness to the universities, some of them have made important improvements over the course of the last few years, but not enough. There's a lot more to do.
11: Also making news, the Reserve Bank is reportedly bracing for mounting defaults across the private credit sector. Internal RBA documents obtained by the Financial Review under Freedom of Information reveal Australia's central bank is worried about a potential rupture in overseas private credit markets. And more than 2,500 people will fill the Sydney Opera House for the state funeral of Professor Peter Scoglia. The pioneering melanoma researcher and former Australian of the Year died last month after a three-year battle with brain cancer. Jannik Sinner has been crowned Wimbledon men's singles champion, defeating Alexander Zverev in four sets.
14: How about that? Tennis to finish up Wimbledon.
11: Audio from Stan Sport. It's the Italian's second crown at the All England Club, defeating Carlos Alcaraz in last year's final. The match took just over 3 hours and 45 minutes. Earlier, Leighton Hewitt's son, Cruz, was defeated in the boys' singles final. That's the latest news update from the Capital Radio Newsroom. I'm James Wybrow.
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1: It'll be a partly cloudy day today with scattered showers, snow, 1,500 metres, winds picking up later in the day. In tomorrow, overcast wet conditions with snow 1,400 metres and damaging winds, partly cloudy winds easing Wednesday, and a sunny day Thursday. 90% chance of snowfalls over the next 24 hours, a high of 11 for Coomera today, Jindy's top 9, and Canberra's striving to get to 10. 7 currently in Coomera, Jindabyne 5, 7 at Bombala, Charlotte Pass 1 degree, it's 2 at Mount Selwyn, and 7 degrees in Canberra.
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15: Bloody Monday, yeah?
1: 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Cap City forecast not far off. Have a look at the national, international news headlines for you. 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
17: Well, I heard about the fella you've been dancing with all over the neighborhood. 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

0: Shake a Tail and Feather, Ray Charles, XLFM 96.1 local breakfast show on your Monday morning at around about 22 to 6. And checking on the Cap City forecast around the nation today.
1: Right.
0: Sydney, a sunny day for them. Their mercury should reach about 20 degrees today. Down in Melbourne, partly cloudy with scattered showers and gusty winds. Their thermometer climbing to 16.
1: Right.
0: A sunny day for Brizzy. Weather Girls predicting around about 23 degrees centigrade for that lot. Perth, mostly sunny, temp topping 19.
1: Right.
0: Adelaide, cloudy and wet, maximum temperature 16. Canberra, up the road, overcast with rain. There, they're going to be the coolest at 10.
1: Oh.
0: Hobart, cloudy with showers, a high of 13, if you want to call that a high. And Darwin, a possible morning shower, but sunny thereafter. And they're the hottest at 32 degrees.
1: Right.
0: So there you go. They're the Camp City forecasts around the nation for those of you wishing to head elsewhere in the country today.
1: Right.
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1: Yeah. 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Okay, as we check the main news headlines getting about the nation and the world this morning.
0: Right.
1: US Senator Lindsey Graham, a key ally of Donald Trump, has died aged 71.
0: Yeah. The guy who said Trump was a threat to America, yet he jumped into bed with the buffoon and became a warmongering a-hole who believed in genocide. Looks like that little Disney fairy wand that he bought didn't help him in the end, eh?
1: No.
0: No.
1: The Australian embassy in Qatar is closed as tensions flared across the Gulf and authorities in Doha issued new warnings.
0: See, now there's something Lindsey Graham would have loved to have heard, yeah?
1: Probably. Cuba is in darkness with nearly 10 million people left without power as the nation continues to grapple with a severe energy crisis.
0: We can blame Trump for worsening the crisis with his crippling US-imposed oil blockade. I mean, you don't do that to innocent people. It's just with the guy's an asshole.
1: Pauline Hanson's political momentum has stalled, with fresh polling showing One Nation slipping as the coalition has gained ground.
0: Well, if she didn't align herself so much with Trump, maybe she'd still be rising. It's what we call a flash in the pan, which is a great name for a song, actually.
1: Yes. This month, a fleet of high-tech drones began operating 365 days a year across 50 New South Wales beaches.
0: All right. What for? To spy on sexy chicks in bikinis?
1: No, you bloody idiot. To look for sharks.
0: Oh, right. Yeah, right. The man-eaters.
1: Yes.
0: Right. I know the sort.
1: Shut up. And no Band-Aids are going to be able to fix the deep cut for Prince Harry as he stares down a legal bill of as much as $19.3 million.
0: I bet you Megsy Wegsy's not happy with Hubby Wubby Harry Wabby, eh?
1: Anyway, there's some of the main news headlines getting about the nation and the world this morning, all thanks to news.com.au. Well, I'm moving right along. This is Steve Winwood now with Higher Love. 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
13: From the Capital Radio Newsroom, good morning. I'm James Wybrow. Voter support for the coalition has gone up, while One Nation has suffered a drop in the latest opinion poll. The Resolve Political Monitor shows backing for One Nation has slipped 3 points to 26%. The coalition has seen its popularity rise by the same amount and now sits at 23%. Shadow Energy Minister Dan Tehan says he's focused on the job he has to do.
14: What we need to do is make the Labor government, Anthony Albanese and his Labor government, unelectable. So we've got a lot of work to do, and we all know that.
13: Overseas, there's been further strikes between the US and Iran overnight, raising fears of a return to an all-out war. The US military says it launched a third wave of strikes, hitting hundreds of Iranian targets in the region. In response, Tehran has struck US bases in five Gulf states, including Bahrain, Kuwait, and Jordan. Back home, more than 2,000 people will pack the Sydney Opera House for the state funeral of former Australian of the Year, Professor Richard Scolia. Sarah Wiedersehen reports.
15: Professor Scolia died last month at the age of 59, following an inspiring and highly courageous battle with brain cancer. A state funeral to honour his life will be held at the Sydney Opera House from 11 this morning. Governor-General Sam Mostyn, Prime Minister Anthony Albanese and New South Wales Premier Chris Minns will be among the 2,500 guests to pack out the concert hall. The service will feature special performances from Peter Garrett of Midnight Oil and Australian singer-songwriter Kate Miller-Heike.
13: And former NRL player Jai Arrow has vowed to raise money and awareness for motor neuron disease until a cure is found. 30,000 people packed a Coors Stadium in Sydney to help celebrate Arrow's birthday and watch his former club Souths take on Newcastle. The 31-year-old was forced to retire from the game after he was diagnosed with MND earlier this year. Jai says he refuses to sit at home and mope.
1: I'm too much to live for and I'm old. Continue to fight.
13: Jannik Sinner has defended his Wimbledon crown, the world number one, defeating Alexander Zverev 6-7, 7-6, 6-3, 6-4 in the men's singles final. Earlier, Cruz Hewitt fell agonisingly short in the boys' singles final. The 17-year-old son of Leighton lost 4-6, 6-4, 7-5 to American qualifier Jordan Lee. Cruz says he's dealing with the emotions.
5: You know, I could have maybe had a little

0: Bondo, around 15 kilometres east of Tumut, with the layout fitting 164 turbines. The company behind the proposal, Neon, says the aim is to investigate the opportunity for a wind farm that can power homes with clean energy. 10,000 signatures are needed on the petition by November. And council is proposing to classify public land and has published its public notice of exhibition. A proposed site in Delegat and one in Nimitabel is now open for public exhibition for the next 28 days. Locals can make a written submission on the proposals until 5pm Wednesday, August 5. All submissions need to be sent by email or postal mail.
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0: The Raiders have stunned the Bulldogs in Sydney, rampaging to a 40-16 win. There were stars all over the park for the Green Machine, with Zach Hosking crossing the white line for a hat trick, while Ethan Sanders had three try assists and kicking for nearly 500 metres. Coach Ricky Stewart praising his young halfback's performance.
2: It's hard kicking on the back foot. It's hard playing on the back foot. And that's what Sanders had to endure or handle over the last number of months.
0: That's the latest XLFM local news. 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I'm Caitlin Lewis.
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3: Transport New South Wales would like to advise Kosciuszko Road caution, slushes on the road from Dana's Gap through to Prussian Creek. Change required from Prussian Creek through to Perisher. Guthaka Road caution, slushes on the road from Kosciuszko Road intersection to the power station. Change required from the power station to the village. Alpine Way roads open to Threadbow. Beyond Threadbow, slushes on the road from the Cascades to the Wattles. Snowy Mountains Highway, no current information's available. Link Road to Selwyn Snow Resorts open. Alleyway to Tumbarumba and so on the roads open. And Coomba to Brown Mountain, no information's available. And keep it here for the latest winter road updates.
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3: Well, it's going to be a partly cloudy day today with some scattered showers, snow 1,500 metres, winds picking up later in the day, overcast, wet conditions tomorrow, snow at 1,400 metres and damaging winds, partly cloudy, winds easing Wednesday and Thursday, a sunny day. 90% chance of snowfalls over the next 24 hours, a high of 11 for Coomer today, Jindy's chasing 9, 10 for Canberra. 7 right now in Coomer, Jindabyne 5, it's 7 at Bombala, Charlotte Pass 1, 2 degrees at Mount Selwyn, and 7 degrees in Canberra.
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One of the Fab Four, who's not with us anymore. 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On your Monday morning, this is Donna Summer now at 12 minutes past 6 o'clock. Good morning.

0: Donna Summer. 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Axel FM 96.1, local breakfast on your Monday morning. Partly cloudy Monday. Head for a today. Some scattered showers. Snow 1,500 metres. Winds picking up later in the day. 90% chance of snowfalls over the next 24 hours. A high of 11 for Cooma today. Jindabyne's chasing 9. And Canberra should max out at around about 10 degrees. Currently in Cooma, it's sitting on 7. 5 degrees here in Jindabyne. And it's 7 degrees in Canberra at 16 past 6.
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0: Transport New South Wales would like to advise Kosciuszko Road, caution slushes on the road from Dana Scanner through to Prussian Creek, turns are required from Prussian Creek to Perisher. Gutherga Road, caution slushes on the road from Kosciuszko Road intersection to the power station, chains are required from the power station to the village. Alpine Way, roads open to Threadbow, beyond Threadbow, slushes on the road from the Cascades to the Wattles. Snowy Mountains Highway, no current information is available. Link Road to Selwyn Snow Resorts open. Elliot Way to Tumbarumba and Selwyn, the roads open. And Cooma to Brown Mountain, no information is available. And keep it here for the latest Winter Road updates.
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0: 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The people who wake up first thing in the morning possessed by the ghost of a dead pelican. I spent 3 Fast Fact today, guys. Thanks for that, I think. Chopping wood increases your testosterone levels by 46%. It reminds me, you know why trees and people got a lot in common? Why? Because when you hit them repeatedly with an axe, they fall down. Are you all right? Yeah, I'm fine. Robert Palmer now, XLFM 96.1 Local Breakfast Show, 23 and a half past 6 morning.
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1: You got?
2: 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It's the Onion Radio News. This is Doyle Redland reporting. Enormous fat man Ted Avers has, until recently, had a difficult time finding shirts that fit his extra, extra large frame. Avers, who is in what doctors call the f***ing huge weight category, is very pleased with the results of shopping at Guy Jumbo's clothing store on the west side of town.
3: My brother, he's lucky. He's only extra large, so he can shop anywhere. Me? I'm really fat.
2: Avers was so happy with his purchase that he jumped for joy until a massive connective tissue failure resulted in a fat spill that closed the store. Doyle Redland for The Onion Radio News, online at theonion.com.
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7: 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Building Snowy 2.0. Australia's biggest battery right here in the Snowy Mountains.
8: This is Budgie Baker. 10 to 15 centimetres of snow so far, still falling. Going to be a blizzardy day out, and the snowfall should increase as the day goes on. The wind is around and it's going to affect lift, so just keep an eye on the lift and notice board. Selwyn looking pretty good with some nice fresh snow. New chum chair and Wes's wonderful carpet will be spinning. Charlotte Pass, Basin Palmer, Pulpit Tea Bar will open, so even more terrain. The Cosy Triple Chair is on wind hold, and that's going to be the story in a lot of resorts. First timers can ride the Cosy carpet for their fun, and the kids are loving it. Berisha, Happy Valley, Centre Valley, Front Valley, Smeags and Blue Cow, all with some lifts open to move you around, but a lot are on wind hold there. Rebo, check the lift boards, but hoping for High Noon and Merritts with Gun Barrel and Cruiser. Super Trail, top to bottom. Friday flat rate for the first timers and the kids. Please be careful on the roads. Rug yourselves up and have fun out there today.
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9: From the Capital Radio Newsroom, good morning. I'm James Wybrow. Voter support for the coalition has gone up, while One Nation has suffered a drop in the latest opinion poll. The Resolve Political Monitor shows backing for One Nation has slipped 3 points to 26%. The coalition has seen its popularity rise by the same amount and now sits at 23%. Shadow Energy Minister Dan Tehan says he's focused on the job he has to do.
10: What we need to do is make the Labor government, Anthony Albanese and his Labor government, unelectable. So we've got a lot of work to do, and we all know that.
9: Overseas, there's been further strikes between the US and Iran overnight, raising fears of a return to an all-out war. The US military says it launched a third wave of strikes, hitting hundreds of Iranian targets in the region. In response, Tehran has struck US bases in 5 Gulf states, including Bahrain, Kuwait, and Jordan. Back home, more than 2,000 people will pack the Sydney Opera House for the state funeral of former Australian of the Year, Professor Richard Scolia. Sarah Wiedersehen reports.
11: Professor Scolia died last month at the age of 59, following an inspiring and highly courageous battle with brain cancer. A state funeral to honour his life will be held at the Sydney Opera House from 11 this morning. Governor-General Sam Mostyn, Prime Minister Anthony Albanese and New South Wales Premier Chris Minns will be among the 2,500 guests to pack out the concert hall. The service will feature special performances from Peter Garrett of Midnight Oil and Australian singer-songwriter Kate Miller-Heike.
9: And former NRL player Jai Arrow has vowed to raise money and awareness for motor neuron disease until a cure is found. 30,000 people packed a Coors Stadium in Sydney to help celebrate Arrow's birthday and watch his former club Souths take on Newcastle. The 31-year-old was forced to retire from the game after he was diagnosed with MND earlier this year. Jai says he refuses to sit at home and mope.
1: I'm too much to live for and I'm old. Continue to fight.
9: Jannik Sinner has defended his Wimbledon crown, the world number one, defeating Alexander Zverev 6-7, 7-6, 6-3, 6-4 in the men's singles final. Earlier, Cruz Hewitt fell agonisingly short in the boys' singles final. The 17-year-old son of Leighton lost 4-6, 6-4, 7-5 to American qualifier Jordan Lee. Cruz says he's dealing with the emotions.
12: You know, I could have maybe handled a little better, but I thought I competed well. Left it all out there, just a few moments. Could have played a little bit of tennis, could have executed a few shots better, but that's tennis at the end of the day. Sometimes it's going to go your way, sometimes not. So I think you just have to take the positives out of it.
9: And in the AFL, it was wins for the Lions, Melbourne and Western Bulldogs. That's the latest news update from the Capital Radio Newsroom. I'm James Wybrow.
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0: Transport New South Wales would like to advise Kosciuszko Road, caution slashes on the road from Dana's Gap through to Prussian Creek, change required from Prussian Creek to Parrish, Guthrie Road, caution slashes on the road from Kosciuszko Road intersection to the power station, change required from the power station to the village, Albine Way, roads open to Threadbow, beyond Threadbow, slashes on the road from the Cascades to the Wattles, Snowy Mountains Highway is open, Link Road to Selwyn Snow Resorts open, Elliot Way to Tumbarumba and Selwyn, the road's open, and Coomer to Brown Mountain, the road is open, and keep it here for the latest winter road updates.
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0: Partly cloudy day today with some scattered showers, snow 1500 metres, winds picking up later in the day. Overcast, wet tomorrow with snow 1400 metres, damaging winds. Partly cloudy, winds easing Wednesday and a sunny day for Thursday. 90% chance of snowfalls over the next 24 hours, a high of 11 for Coomer today. Gindy's chasing 9. Canberra is expecting a maximum temperature of 10. Still 7 degrees in Coomer, 5 here in Jindabyne, 8 at Bombala, 1 degree at Charlotte Pass, Mount Solomon 2, and 7 degrees in Canberra. 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
1: 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Partly cloudy Monday ahead for us today with some scattered showers, snow, 1,500 metres and winds picking up later in the day. 90% chance of snowfalls over the next 24 hours, a high of 11 for Cooma today, Jindy 9, 10 for Canberra, 7 right now in Cooma, here in Jindabyne 5, and it's 7 degrees in Canberra at 16 minutes to 7.
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1: Transport New South Wales would like to advise Kosciuszko Road, caution slushes on the road from Dana's Gap through to Prussian Creek, change are required from Prussian Creek to Parrish, Guthaka Road, caution slushes on the road from Kosciuszko Road intersection to the power station, change are required from the power station to the village, Albine Way, roads open to Threadbow, beyond Threadbow, slushes on the road from the Cascades to the Wattles, Snowy Mountains Highway is open, Link Road to Selwyn Snow Resort's open, Elliot Way to Tumbarumba and Selwyn the road's open, and Cooma to Brown Mountain the road is open, and keep it here for the latest winter road updates.
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Let's hear it for the boy. XLFM 96.1, Michael Brown, for Charger Monday morning. Clarence Clemens and Jackson Brown. Now you're a friend of mine. At 8 from 7.

0: Clarence Clemens and Jason Brown. You're a friend of mine. XLFM 96.1 local breakfast show. 3.5 minutes away from the news at 7 right now. Belated news story.
1: Well, you go, Gazman.
0: A mine awareness team in Uganda was horrified to find an unexploded bomb being used as a bell when they visited a school to teach children how to spot bombs. The anti-mine network organisation saw teachers banging on the bomb with stones to call the children to class. Its head was still active, which means that if it was hit by a stronger force, it would have exploded instantly and caused untold destruction in the area, according to one of the bomb disposal people. The Ugandan military has fought two rebel insurgencies over the past two decades, and mines and bombs still litter former battlefields around the country. Yes, and the worst kind, of course, are those landmines. In fact, I think we should all band together and try and stamp out landmines.
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6: 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Australian energy starts right here in the Snowy Mountains.
7: This is Budgie Baker. 10 to 15 centimetres of snow so far, still falling. Going to be a blizzardy day out, and the snowfall should increase as the day goes on. The wind is around and it's going to affect lift, so just keep an eye on the lift and notice board. Selwyn looking pretty good with some nice fresh snow, new chum chair, and Wes's wonderful carpet will be spinning. Charlotte Pass, Basin Palmer, Pulpit, T-Bar will open, so even more terrain. The Cosy Triple Chair is on Windhole, and that's going to be the story in a lot of resorts. First timers can ride the Cosy carpet for their fun and the kids are loving it. Ferrisher, Happy Valley, Centre Valley, Front Valley, Smigs and Blue Cow, all with some lifts open to move you around, but a lot are on Windhold there. Rebo, check the lift boards, but hoping for high noon, and Merritts with Gun Barrel and Cruiser. Super Trail, top to bottom, Friday flat rate for the first timers and the kids. Please be careful on the roads, rug yourselves up and have fun out there today.
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8: From the Capital Radio Newsroom, good morning. I'm James Wybrow. New laws requiring universities to take a tougher approach to stamping out racism and anti-Semitism are now in force. The federal government standards include the requirement for unis to set up a complaints process and to adopt recognised definitions of hate. Education Minister Jason Clare says students and staff deserve to feel safe.
9: What it really means is that the university's got to have a definition of anti-Semitism and other types of hate, and they've got to have policies and plans and complaint processes in place so that students know what to do when bad things happen to them at the university.
8: The Royal Commission into Anti-Semitism will today hear from Vice-Chancellors about their handling of hostility towards Jewish students.
1: In other news, flu cases across New South Wales have reached their highest level this year, prompting health authorities and GPs to call on people to get vaccinated. More than 3,000 cases were reported last week, an increase of 40% from the same time last year. The state's acting chief health officer, Jan Fizell, says it's never too late to get vaccinated.
10: We have seen this increase in the last week, so it's a good time to go and get vaccinated because we know that when kids go back to school and start mixing with each other, we may see another uptick again, and we'd really rather that they didn't take that home to their grandparents.
1: Overseas, the United States and Iran are trading strikes amid the collapsing ceasefire in the Middle East. Washington says it has struck 140 Iranian targets, including missile and drone sites. In response, Tehran says it has hit military bases in Qatar, Jordan, the UAE and Kuwait. Back in Australia, a man is due to appear in court this morning, charged with the murder of a mother in Toowoomba. Yana Armstrong's body was discovered in bushland in Esk on Saturday night, with investigations leading detectives to arrest her partner yesterday. The 48-year-old has been charged with domestic violence murder and will appear in court today. And cricket's back on Australia Day. The Big Bash final will be played on January 26, Cricket Australia conceding it's a culturally sensitive date. It claims the absence of an Australia Day match in the past 2 years was due to scheduling conflicts. Yannick Sinner has made it back-to-back Wimbledon crowns with a four-set win after dropping the first set against Alexander Zverev. It's the Italian's fifth Grand Slam title. The world number one with kind words for his German opponent.
11: Keep going. I know another goal is to for you to become number one in the world. You're very, very close, so we need to be... I have to be very careful now, so...
1: In the NRL, the Cowboys have climbed into the top eight with a 19-18 win over the Seagulls. The Storm beat the Titans, while the Rabbitohs beat the Knights. And in the AFL, it was wins for Brisbane, Melbourne and Western Bulldogs. That's the latest news update from the Capital Radio Newsroom. I'm James Wybrow.
2: Continuing with XLFM local news, thanks to Red Energy, the 100% Australian energy retailer owned by Snowy Hydro. I'm Caitlin Lewis. The member for Monero has defended the controversial Brumby Cull in Kosciuszko National Park after the New South Wales Land and Environment Court ruled that no animal cruelty laws were being broken. The cull in the southern part of the park is now over, but debate continues. Steve Wan says it's important to remember why this all began in the first place.
12: The bottom line is that it was created to protect plant native flora and fauna, and that was... part of that was taking hoofed animals out of the park. So it's an important thing that we've got to do to actually protect the park is get the numbers down, in actual fact, to the numbers that the Nationals established when they were last in government, but they just didn't do anything about it.
2: Council will be discussing community consultation and reviewing the operating hours of the delegate transfer station at this week's ordinary meeting. Four options will be considered for the site at the meeting on Thursday, including operating the station on the current schedule, extending the current Saturday operating hours, introducing Sunday operating hours.

0: starts.
1: Puma had two huge results in the last women's tens gala day of the season over the weekend. They beat East Women 39-5 and later in the day they smashed the Hall Bushrangers 50-5, while the Red Devils had a less successful game, losing to the Adfa Lions. That's the latest XLFM local news. 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I'm Caitlin Lewis.
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2: Transport New South Wales would like to advise Kosciuszko Road. Change are required from Prussian Creek through to Perisher. Guthaga Road. Caution slushes on the road from Kosciuszko Road intersection to the power station. Change are required from the power station to the village. Alpine Way. Roads open to Threadbo. Beyond Threadbo, slushes on the road from the Cascades to the Wattles. Snowy Mountains Highway is open. Link Road to Selwyn Snow Resort's open. Alleyway to Tumbarumba and Selwyn, the road's open. And Coomera Brown Mountain, the road is open. And keep it here for the latest winter road updates.
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2: Partly cloudy day today with some scattered showers about, snow 1,500 metres, winds picking up later in the day, overcast and wet tomorrow, snow 1,400 metres with damaging winds, winds easing by Wednesday and partly cloudy and a sunny day for Thursday.
3: Ah,
2: right. 90% chance of snowfalls over the next 24 hours, a high of 11 for Cooma today, Jindy's chasing 9, 10 for Canberra. Still 7 degrees in Cooma, here in Chindabyne 5. It's gone back to 7 degrees from 8 for Bombala. Charlotte Pass now 0. 2 degrees at Mount Sowen and 7 degrees in Canberra.
3: Right.
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0: 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One of the king of the keyboards, Billy Joel. 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

0: Joel Payne away there with, you may be right, Excel FM 96.1 local breakfast show on your Monday morning. Partly cloudy Monday was ahead of us with some scattered showers, snow 1500 metres, winds picking up later in the day. 90% chance of snowfalls over the next 24 hours, a high of 11 for Coomer today, Jindy's top 9 and 10 for Canberra, 7 right now in Coomer. Here in Gindermine it's 5 degrees and it's still 7 degrees in Canberra at approaching quarter past 7.
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0: Transport New South Wales would like to advise Kosciuszko Road. Trains are required from Prussian Creek through to Perisher. Guthaca Road, portion slushes on the road from Kosciuszko Road intersection to the power station. Trains are required from the power station to the village. Alpine Way, roads open to Threadbo. Beyond Threadbo, slushes on the road from the Cascades to the Wattles. Snowy Mountains Highway is open. Link Road to Selwyn Snow Resort's open. Early Way to Zumbaramba and Selwyn Road's open. And Coomer to Brown Mountain, the road is open. And keep it here for the latest winter road updates.
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1: What do you got now, Gazmo?
2: Police in Canva, Louisiana, rescued a coyote pup from a backyard swimming pool. The Canva police officers pulled out the young male coyote Thursday morning after receiving a phone call from a woman who thought the animal trapped in her backyard pool was a dog. The coyote was rescued and put into the back of a police car where it waited for a city humane officer to take it into custody. It was one of the most recent encounters with a coyote in the area for quite some time. Although that's nothing compared with the amount of encounters they've had with roadrunners.
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7: This is Budgie Baker. 10 to 15 centimetres of snow so far, still falling. Going to be a blizzardy day out, and the snowfall should increase as the day goes on. The wind is around and it's going to affect lift, so just keep an eye on the lift and notice board. Selwyn looking pretty good with some nice fresh snow. New Chum Chair and Wes's wonderful carpet will be spinning. Charlotte Pass, Basin Palmer, Pulpit, T-Bar will open, so even more terrain. The Cosy Triple Chair is on Windhole, and that's going to be the story in a lot of resorts. First timers can ride the Cosy carpet for their fun and the kids are loving it. Berisha, Happy Valley, Centre Valley, Front Valley, Smeegs and Blue Cow, all with some lifts open to move you around, but a lot are on Windhold there. Rebo, check the lift boards, but hoping for High Noon and Merritts with Gun Barrel and Cruiser. Super Trail, top to bottom, Friday flat rate for the first timers and the kids. Please be careful on the roads, rug yourselves up and have fun out there today.
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8: From the Capital Radio Newsroom, good morning. I'm James Wybrow. New laws requiring universities to take a tougher approach to stamping out racism and anti-Semitism are now in force. The federal government standards include the requirement for unis to set up a complaints process and to adopt recognised definitions of hate. Education Minister Jason Clare says students and staff deserve to feel safe.
9: What it really means is that the university's got to have a definition of anti-Semitism and other types of hate. And they've got to have policies and plans and complaint processes in place so that students know what to do when bad things happen to them at university.
8: The Royal Commission into Anti-Semitism will today hear from vice-chancellors about their handling of hostility towards Jewish students. In other news, flu cases across New South Wales have reached their highest level this year, prompting health authorities and GPs to call on people to get vaccinated. More than 3,000 cases were reported last week, an increase of 40% from the same time last year. The state's acting chief health officer, Jan Fizell, says it's never too late to get vaccinated.
10: We have seen this increase in the last week, so it's a good time to go and get vaccinated because we know that when kids go back to school and start mixing with each other, we may see another uptick again, and we'd really rather that they didn't take that home to their grandparents.
8: Overseas, the United States and Iran are trading strikes amid the collapsing ceasefire in the Middle East. Washington says it has struck 140 Iranian targets, including missile and drone sites. In response, Tehran says it has hit military bases in Qatar, Jordan, the UAE and Kuwait. Back in Australia, a man is due to appear in court this morning, charged with the murder of a mother in Toowoomba. Yana Armstrong's body was discovered in bushland in Esk on Saturday night, with investigations leading detectives to arrest her partner yesterday. The 48-year-old has been charged with domestic violence murder and will appear in court today. And cricket's back on Australia Day. The Big Bash final will be played on January 26. Cricket Australia conceding it's a culturally sensitive date. It claims the absence of an Australia Day match in the past 2 years was due to scheduling conflicts. Yannick Sinner has made it back-to-back Wimbledon crowns with a four-set win after dropping the first set against Alexander Zverev. It's the Italian's fifth Grand Slam title. The world number one with kind words for his German opponent.
1: Keep going. I know another goal is to for you to become number one in the world. You're very, very close, so we need to be... have to be very careful now, so...
8: In the NRL, the Cowboys have climbed into the top eight with a 19-18 win over the Sea Eagles. The Storm beat the Titans, while the Rabbitohs beat the Knights. And in the AFL, it was wins for Brisbane, Melbourne and Western Bulldogs. That's the latest news update from the Capital Radio newsroom. I'm James Wybrow.
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0: Transport New South Wales would like to advise Kosciuszko Road, change required from Prussian Creek through to Perisher, Guthaca Road, caution slushes on the road from Kosciuszko Road intersection to the power station, change required from the power station to the village, Alpine Way, roads open to Threadbow, beyond Threadbow, slushes on the road from the Cascades to the Wattles, Snowy Mountains Highway is open, Link Road to Selwyn Snow Resorts open, alleyway to Tumbarumba and Selwyn Road's open, and Coomera Brown Mountain, the road is open, and keep it here for the latest winter road updates.
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0: Going to be a partly cloudy Monday for us today. Some scattered showers, snow 1,500 metres, winds picking up later in the day. Overcast and wet, snow 1,400 metres, damaging winds tomorrow, partly cloudy with winds easing Wednesday. 90% chance of snowfalls over the next 24 hours, a high of 11 for Coomera today, Gindy's chasing 9 and 10 for Canberra. It's still 7 degrees in Coomera, 5 here in Jindabyne. Bombala's now 6, it's gone back to 1 degree at Charlotte Pass. 2 at Mount Selwyn, and it's still 7 degrees in Canberra.
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0: You know, I'm not sure if I need sex, sleep, or just to punch someone in the face, you know. It's lovely. 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
14: Oh! That's what I needed, Michael. Thank you very much.
0: God, you're cruel to him. No, I'm not.
14: Shut up, you bloody girl's blouse. God, go away.
0: Okay, Whitney Houston now. How will I know? 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Don't get it.

0: You won't know anymore, darling, because you're not with us anymore. 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
0: Okay, time to check the birthdays, thanks to Nembita Bell Bakery, right? Right, let's have a look-see here. We've got Harrison Ford having a birthday today. He's turning 84. Of course, he was Han Solo in the Star Wars trilogy. He was also in Blade Runner, The Fugitive. There's another movie he was in called Age of Adeline, which I really like. In fact, I think it was Blake Lively's best movie he ever did. Anyway, go on the page a bit more. Notice Tom Kenny's turning 64 today. He's a voice actor. You wouldn't know him to look at him, but you probably know some of his character voices in SpongeBob SquarePants and the Powerpuff Girls. Those sort of cartoons, you know. Yes. Leo Howard's turned 29 today. He's an actor as well. He was in Shorts, Conan the Barbarian back in 2009, G.I. Joe and a bunch of other things as well. So he's got a pretty good repertoire behind him. Steve R. McQueen, turning 38 today. Another movie actor. He's in the Chicago Fire, The Vampire Diaries, and his grandfather is Steve McQueen. What are the chances? Patrick Stewart, he's turning 86 today. He's, of course, Captain Picard in the Star Trek Next Generation series. He was also in the X-Men as well. Cheech Marin, he's turning 80 today from the Cheech and Chong movies. He was in lots of, Cheech and Chong movies. He was. Down the page a bit more. Who else we got here? Oh, nothing to really to write home about, I don't think. Any of these people? No, I don't know you, don't know you, don't know you. Oh, Mandy, I'd like to know you. I don't know who you are. Instagram girl. What about the book? Oh, yeah. Yeah, I was just looking in the book, and, there's no one in the book. Oh, okay. Well, if you are having a birthday today and you missed the birthday book, well, happy birthday. Happy birthday to you. Moving right along with Ike and Tina Turner. Oh, God. Bloody Ike. Thank God he's got. So is Tina. But yeah. This is Nutbush City Limits, of course. XLFM 96.1 local breakfast show. It's 18 to 8.

0: Yeah, that was I Contend to Turn and Not Bush City Limits, XLFM 96.1 Local Benford Shore on your Monday morning. It's going to be a partly cloudy Monday for us today, but some scattered showers about, snow at 1,500 metres, winds picking up later in the day. 90% chance of snowfalls over the next 24 hours, a high of 11 for Cooma today, Jindy 9, and Canberra's going for 10. It's 7 degrees in Cooma still, 5 here in Jindabyne and 7 in Canberra at a quarter to 8.
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0: 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to the power station, change required from the power station to the village, Alpine Way, roads open to Threadbow, beyond Threadbow, slushes on the road from the Cascades to the Wattles, Snowy Mountains Highway is open, Link Road to Selwyn Snow Resorts open, alleyway to Tumbarumba and Selwyn the road's open, and Coomera Brown Mountain the road is open, and keep it here for the latest winter road updates.
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It's Queen with I Want to Break Free on your Monday morning. About 7 from 8. G'day. Hello, humans.

0: another song that was banned in North Korea, no doubt. Queen, I want to break free. 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T-minus 2.5 minutes away from the 8 o'clock news right now. 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
1: There you go, guys.
2: Jennifer Aniston feels sexy wearing her boyfriend's clothes. The 43-year-old actress who's dating Justin Theroux believes she looks her best when she's dressed casually and loves borrowing the actor's shirts. She said, "I feel sexy in my jeans and wearing my boyfriend's T-shirt." Jennifer, who's revealed she and Justin are currently house hunting in LA, admits she loves Justin's style but insists he hasn't influenced the way she dresses, despite what her friends think. No, he hasn't influenced her. His clothes have. Or maybe it's the smell of them.
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5: 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Australian energy starts right here in the Snowy Mountains.
6: This is Budgie Baker, 10 to 15 centimetres of snow so far, still falling, going to be a blizzardy day out, and the snowfall should increase as the day goes on. The wind is around and it's going to affect lift, so just keep an eye on the lift and notice board. Selwyn, looking pretty good with some nice fresh snow, new chum chair and Wes's wonderful carpet will be spinning. Charlotte Pass, Basin Palmer, Pulpit, T-Bar will open, so even more terrain. The Cosy Triple Chair is on Windhole and that's going to be the story in a lot of resorts. First timers can ride the Cosy carpet for their fun and the kids are loving it. Ferrisha, Happy Valley, Centre Valley, Front Valley, Smigs and Blue Cow, all with some lifts open to move you around, but a lot are on Windhold there. Rebo, check the lift boards, but hoping for High Noon and Merritts with Gun Barrel and Cruiser. Super Trail, top to bottom, Friday flat rate for the first timers and the kids. Please be careful on the roads, rug yourselves up and have fun out there today.
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7: From the Capital Radio Newsroom, good morning. I'm James Wybrow. Analysts believe a flare-up in fighting between the United States and Iran is only the beginning of a wider escalation in the conflict. US Central Command says its forces are positioned to fight any Iranian aggression in the Strait of Hormuz. Former Pentagon operative Tony Schaefer says a return to all-out war is inevitable.
8: The Strait of Hormuz is problematic. I think our Arab allies, heck, Bahrain and Kuwait launched attacks of their own without us within the last few days. So I could see our Arab allies jumping in with or without us based on some of the activities of the Iranians attacking them.
7: Closer to home, voter support for the coalition has improved, according to the latest opinion poll. Resolve shows backing for One Nation has slipped 3 points to 26%. The coalition has seen its popularity rise by the same amount and now sits at 23%, but Labor continues to eclipse both Conservative parties on 28%. In other news, filling out paper forms on arrival will soon be a thing of the past for millions of travellers to Australia. Digital passenger cards will be rolled out to all international airports and seaports over the next 18 months after a successful trial. Acting Transport Minister Christy McBain says the move will speed up the arrivals process.
9: Visitors and Australian travellers alike will be able to take advantage of a simpler border process, which will be as simple as checking in for the flight on your phone. A simpler, clearer border process means it'll be faster to process people through our customs too.
7: And Prime Minister Anthony Albanese and Premier Chris Minns will be among the dignitaries delivering a eulogy at the State Memorial Service for Professor Richard Scollier. 2,500 people will this morning fill the Opera House Concert Hall to farewell the former Australian of the Year and pioneering melanoma researcher. The honeymoon period is over for the Manly Seagulls under new interim coach Kieran Foran, suffering their third loss in four games. They led the Cowboys 18-10 with 15 minutes remaining, but conceded two tries to send the game to Golden Point at Four Points Park. Scott Drinkwater then kicking the winning field goal. Elsewhere, the Storm beat the Titans 22-18, while the Rabbitohs celebrated Jai Arrow's birthday with a 26-24 win over the Knights. In England, Jannik Sinner has won his fifth career tennis major, defending his crown in Wimbledon with a four-set win over Alexander Zverev in the men's final. Seven-time world champion Marc Marquez has won the German MotoGP, and Brendan McCullen has broken his silence after being sacked as England Test cricket coach. The New Zealander says he was gutted to be removed from the role, but will always be backing the boys. The axing of the Bazball creator follows the recent retirement of Ben Stokes and comes after their dismal Ashes tour to Australia and a recent home loss to New Zealand. He will stay on as white ball coach. That's the latest news update from the Capital Radio newsroom. I'm James Wybrow.
1: Continuing with XLFM local news, thanks to Red Energy, the 100% Australian energy retailer owned by Snowy Hydro. I'm Caitlin Lewis. The contractor behind the Snowy Hydro project is going to court today after the work safety regulator launched two separate criminal proceedings against them. WeBuild is defending itself against allegations it exposed workers to the risk of death or serious injury, pleading not guilty in both proceedings. One incident involved three men who were performing maintenance under a truck at Lobb's Hole when the truck fell from its mobile column lifts. Two men escaped on foot while one managed to roll away before the truck fell down. The second incident saw two men allegedly injured while using a broken probe drill at Tantangra Dam in 2022. Snowy Monaro locals can now have their say on two proposals for public land. One site in Delegat and one in Nimitabel is now open for discussion in accordance with the Local Government Act. Locals can make a written submission on the proposals until 5pm Wednesday, August 5. All submissions need to be sent by email or postal mail. And a proposed wind farm south of the Snowy Valley is angering locals who have created a petition calling for it to be scrapped. The site being investigated to house the project is within the softwood plantations near Bondo, around 15 kilometres east of Tumut, with the layout fitting 164 turbines. The company behind the proposal, Neon, says the aim is to investigate the opportunity for a wind farm that can power homes with clean energy. The petition currently has over 4,000 signatures, but 10,000 are needed by November.

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1: Transport New South Wales would like to advise Kosciuszko Road. Change are required from Prussian Creek through to Perisher. Guthaca Road, caution slushes on the road from Kosciuszko Road intersection to the power station. Change are required from the power station to the village. Alpine Way, roads open to Threadbow. Beyond Threadbow, slushes on the road from the Cascades to the Wattles. Snowy Mountains Highway is open. Link Road to Selwyn Snow Resort's open. Alleyway to Tumbaramba and Selwyn, the road's open. And Coomera Brown Mountain, the road is open. And keep it here for the latest winter road updates.
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1: Partly cloudy Monday with some scattered showers, snow 1,500 metres, winds picking up later in the day, overcast and wet tomorrow with snow 1,400 metres, damaging winds, winds easing by Wednesday and partly cloudy and a sunny day for Thursday. 90% chance of snowfalls over the next 24 hours, a high of 11 for Coomera today, Jindy 9 and 10 for Canberra. It's still 7 degrees in Coomera, here in Jindabyne 5, 6 Bombala, Charlotte Pass gone back to 0. 2 degrees at Mount Selwyn, and it's still 7 in Canberra. 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
1: Morning, it's approaching 8 past 8. Oh no, Mr. Potato Head and his

0: was madness with It Must Be Love, XLFM 96.1 local Brentford showing you Monday morning. Partly cloudy Monday ahead for us today with some scattered showers, snow 1500 metres, winds picking up later in the day.
1: No, oh, they're going to be strong.
0: 90% chance of snowfalls over the next 24 hours, a high of 11 for Cooma today. Jindy's chasing 9, 10 for Canberra, 7 right now in Cooma. Here in Jindabyne, squatting on 5 and it's 7 degrees still in Canberra at 8:15.
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0: Transport New South Wales would like to advise Kosciuszko Road. Change are required from Prussian Creek through to Perisher. Guthaca Road, caution slushes on the road from Kosciuszko Road intersection to the power station. Change are required from the power station to the village. Alpine Way, roads open to Thredbo. Beyond Thredbo, slushes on the road from the Cascades to the Wattles. Snowy Mountains Highway is open. Link Road to Selwyn Snow Resort's open. Earlier way to Tumbaramba and Selwyn, the road's open. And Coomera Brown Mountain, the road is open. And keep it here for the latest winter road updates.
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1: Right, what you got now?
2: A man who tried to hold up a bank that closed 17 years ago has been jailed for 7 years, according to court documents, in what the Bild newspaper in Germany called a case of Germany's dumbest bank robber. The regional court in the western city of Oschenfratenstrudel said the defendant, identified only as 57-year-old Siegfried K., arrived at the bank branch, now equipped only with cash machines, with a toy gun in May. He seized a female hostage in the lobby of the building and demanded €10,000 ransom from bank employees. This plan failed, however, due to the fact that the bank had moved out 17 years ago. It was later discovered that the robber had a severe case of Burr disease.
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8: This is Budgie Baker. Snow is still falling lightly on the upper slopes. Lower slopes, though, would have been a little bit icier and wetter. Wind is still there, though, and this is affecting lifts again today. Selwyn, some not bad snows yesterday, but it is wetter this morning. New Chum Chair and Wes's wonderful carpet will be spinning. Charlotte Pass, Basin Palmer, Pulpit T-Bar are open. Cossie Triple Chair is on hold at the moment. First timers can ride the Cossie carpet for their fun, and the kids will love it. Perisher, Happy Valley, Front Valley, Smeagan, and Blue Cow, all with some lifts open to move you around, but there could be some chairs go on wind hold, so just check before you head out. Trevor, check the lift boards again, hoping for high noon. Looks like Cruiser and much of Merritts is on hold. Gun Barrel is okay in the wind, so Super Trail, top to bottom, and Friday Flat, great for the first timers and the kids. Hoping that the weather cools down a bit more to keep the snow falling. Just be careful on the roads, it's a bit slick out there. Rug up and have fun out there.
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10: From the Capital Radio Newsroom, good morning, I'm James Wybrow. Analysts believe a flare-up in fighting between the United States and Iran is only the beginning of a wider escalation in the conflict. US Central Command says its forces are positioned to fight any Iranian aggression in the Strait of Hormuz. Former Pentagon operative Tony Schaefer says a return to all-out war is inevitable.
11: The Strait of Hormuz is problematic. I think our Arab allies, heck, Bahrain and Kuwait launched attacks of their own without us within the last few days. So I could see our Arab allies jumping in with or without us based on some of the activities of the Iranians attacking them.
10: Closer to home, voter support for the coalition has improved, according to the latest opinion poll. Resolve shows backing for One Nation has slipped 3 points to 26%. The coalition has seen its popularity rise by the same amount and now sits at 23%, but Labor continues to eclipse both Conservative parties on 28%. In other news, filling out paper forms on arrival will soon be a thing of the past for millions of travellers to Australia. Digital passenger cards will be rolled out to all international airports and seaports over the next 18 months after a successful trial. Acting Transport Minister Christy McBain says the move will speed up the arrivals process.
12: Visitors and Australian travellers alike will be able to take advantage of a simpler border process, which will be as simple as checking in for the flight on your phone. A simpler, clearer border process means it'll be faster to process people through our customs too.
10: And Prime Minister Anthony Albanese and Premier Chris Minns will be among the dignitaries delivering a eulogy at the State Memorial Service for Professor Richard Scollier. 2,500 people will this morning fill the Opera House Concert Hall to farewell the former Australian of the Year and pioneering melanoma researcher. The honeymoon period is over for the Manly Sea Eagles under new interim coach Kieran Foran, suffering their third loss in four games. They led the Cowboys 18-10 with 15 minutes remaining, but conceded two tries to send the game to Golden Point at Four Points Park. Scott Drinkwater then kicking the winning field goal. Elsewhere, the Storm beat the Titans 22-18, while the Rabbitohs celebrated Jai Arrow's birthday with a 26-24 win over the Knights. In England, Jannik Sinner has won his fifth career tennis major, defending his crown in Wimbledon with a four-set win over Alexander Zverev in the men's final. Seven-time world champion Marc Marquez has won the German MotoGP, and Brendan McCullen has broken his silence after being sacked as England Test cricket coach. The New Zealander says he was gutted to be removed from the role, but will always be backing the boys. The axing of the Bazball creator follows the recent retirement of Ben Stokes and comes after their dismal Ashes tour to Australia and a recent home loss to New Zealand. He will stay on as white ball coach. That's the latest news update from the Capital Radio newsroom. I'm James Wybrow.
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0: Transport New South Wales would like to advise Kosciuszko Road, caution slushes on the road from Prussian Creek through to Parrishire. Guthaka Road, caution slushes on the road from Kosciuszko Road intersection to the power station. Chains are required from the power station to the village. Alpine Way, roads open to Threadbow, beyond Threadbow, slushes on the road from the Cascades to the Wattles. Snowy Mountains Highway is open, Link Road to Selwyn Snow Resort's open, Elliot Way to Tumbarumba and so on the road's open, and Coomber to Brown Mountain, the road is open in Kibbity for the latest winter road updates.
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0: Looking to be a partly cloudy day today with some scattered showers. Snow 1,500 metres, winds picking up later on. Overcast, wet tomorrow. Snow 1,400 metres and damaging winds. Partly cloudy with winds easing by Wednesday. 90% chance of snowfalls over the next 24 hours. A high of 11 for Coomer today. Jindabyne's chasing 9 and 10 for Canberra. It's now 8 degrees in Coomer. Jindabyne 6, 7 at Bombala. Charlotte Pass back to 1 again. It's 2 degrees at Mount Selwyn and it's static on 7 degrees in Canberra.
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Time, XLFM 96.1 local breakfast show on your Monday morning. It's 21 and a half minutes to 9 o'clock. All right, yes. Prince Harry worried could face a possible personal legal bill of as much as $19.3 million. It was a pretty sorry old week for the Duke last week, who on Monday, only hours before landing in Blighting in the evening for his big UK comeback tour, embarrassingly had his Buckingham Palace invitation yanked out from under him by a fed-up-sounding Kingsy Wingsy Charlesy Warsy. Then, just before 2 p.m. Tuesday, Harry Rabbit was limbering up to take the stage at Chatham House in front of a full court of press. The High Court issued Harry Warry, the six co-defendants, a catastrophic loss in their $96 million privacy fight against the Daily Mail. Mr. Justice Nicholson threw out all 97 of the group's claims in a 426-page ruling in which the claimants faced sharp criticism for their behaviour during the case. I wonder what happened there. Nearly immediately after hearing the news of his historic loss, Harry Warry had to put on his game face and front the Chatham audience. He did not appear to be successful at that at all because he looked shaken, very down and gutted. In losing the case, Harry Warry suffered a serious blow to his crusading drag slang, but now comes the bill. The exact sum that Harry Warry and the others will have to fork out to cover the Mail's costs, well, that'll be determined in a later hearing. A source close to the litigation told the Times newspaper the damning nature of the judgment was not anticipated, and some of the claimants are now genuinely concerned that their insurance companies will have to fight the claim, or they'll have to come out of their own pockets. So there you go. I don't think Meg Wiggs is going to be very happy with Harry Wabby, the Hubby Wabby at all. He started it anyway, you know. Right, that was it. Want to be starting something. Yes, so listen up, Harry, baby. This is Michael Jackson, XLFM 96.1, local breakfast on your Monday morning. It's now 19 to 9. G'day.

0: is Michael Jackson with Wannabe Starting Something. 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Partly cloudy Monday ahead for us today with some scattered showers predicted. Snow at 1,500 metres and winds picking up later in the day. It's going to be overcast and wet tomorrow. 90% chance of snowfalls over the next 24 hours or so. High of 11 for Cooma today, Jindy 9, Canberra's chasing 10. It's 8 degrees right now in Cooma, here in Jindabyne at 6, and 7 degrees in Canberra at bang on quarter to 9. Ah.
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0: Transport New South Wales would like to advise Kosciuszko Road, caution slushes on the road from Prussian Creek through to Perisher. Guthaca Road, caution slushes on the road from Kosciuszko Road intersection to the power station. Chains are required from the power station to the village. Alpine Way, roads open to Threadbow, beyond Threadbow, slushes on the road from the Cascades to the Wattles. Snowy Mountains Highway is open, Link Road to Selwyn, Snow Resort's open, Elliot Way to Tumbarumba and Selwyn, the road's open, and Coombe to Brown Mountain, the road is open, and keep it here for the latest winter road updates.
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0: 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About after the 9 o'clock news, we'll launch into our first 30-minute music marathon of the day.
1: Right. And of course, I've got to get home to my beautiful Belinda Gaylor this morning. I'm going to wake her up wearing my Mac outfit.
0: And what does that look like?
1: A truck.
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10: 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Australian energy starts right here in the Snowy Mountains.
11: This is Budgie Baker. Snow is still falling lightly on the upper slopes. Lower slopes, though, would have been a little bit icier and wetter. Wind is still there, though, and this is affecting lifts again today. Selwyn, some not bad snow yesterday, but it is wetter this morning. New Chum Chair and Wes's wonderful carpet will be spinning. Charlotte Pass, Basin Palmer, Pulpit T-Bar are open. Cosy Triple Chair is on hold at the moment. First timers can ride the Cosy carpet for their fun, and the kids will love it. Perisher, Happy Valley, Front Valley, Smeagan, and Blue Cow, all with some lifts open to move you around, but there could be some chairs go on wind hold, so just check before you head out. Trevor, check the lift boards again, hoping for high noon. Looks like Cruiser and much of Merritts is on hold. Gun Barrel is okay in the wind, so super trail, top to bottom, and Friday Flat, great for the first timers and the kids. Hoping that the weather cools down a bit more to keep the snow falling. Just be careful on the roads, it's a bit slick out there. Rug up and have fun out there.
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12: From the Capital Radio Newsroom, good morning. I'm James Wybrow. The latest result poll shows support for One Nation has fallen for the third straight week, while the coalition has seen its popularity rise. Labor still eclipses both parties at 28%. Deputy Liberal leader Jane Hume says it's a sign voters are beginning to rethink One Nation's policy platform.
13: That their policies are great slogans, but they're written on the back of a napkin. There's so little substance behind it. When One Nation say that they haven't costed their policies, that's because they don't want to know the truth behind those policies, that in fact they could inflict a world of economic pain on Australia.
12: Overseas, the US insists the Strait of Hormuz remains open despite fresh strikes from both American and Iranian forces. Tehran says it's hit military bases in Qatar, Jordan, the UAE and Kuwait and has announced the critical waterway is now closed. But US President Donald Trump has told NBC that's not the case.
14: It's open. We bombed the hell out of them last night. They're very, very evil and sick people. We had meetings with them for the last, they agreed to a deal yesterday, a perfect deal for us. No nuclear, no this, no that, no nothing. They gave up everything.
12: Staying overseas, a huge fire in a pub in Bangkok has killed at least 27 people. Footage shared online shows a huge blaze raging from the front door as people tried to flee. The cause is still under investigation. Back in Australia, new standards are now in place for universities across the country, placing tougher responsibilities on institutions to stamp out anti-Semitism and racism. The changes, which includes a requirement to adopt recognised definitions of hate, come as vice-chancellors prepare to face the Royal Commission in Melbourne today. And health authorities are renewing calls to get vaccinated as flu cases spike across New South Wales. The latest report reveals a 43% increase in notifications. The latest report reveals a 43% increase in notifications for the week ending the 4th of July. The state's acting chief health officer, Jan Fizell, warns the peak is not expected until early next month.
15: What we are really hoping to do is encouraging people to go out, get vaccinated, because a lot of people haven't taken up the opportunity to have their flu vaccine yet.
12: The Rabbitohs have celebrated Jai Arrow's birthday with a 26-24 win over the Knights at Accor Stadium. Souths coach Wayne Bennett says it was a special day.
16: It was a magnificent crowd and generous, and I just met the Wiggles in there. I've listened to a lot of their songs from the children. Wanted to sing a couple to them, but they weren't really interested in that.
12: Meanwhile, the Cowboys have climbed into the NRL's top eight with a 19-18 win over the Sea Eagles. The Storm beat the Titans 22-18. And Brendan McCullum has been sacked as England's test coach, bringing an end to Bazball. That's the latest news update from the Capital Radio newsroom. I'm James Wybrow.
17: Continuing with XLFM local news, thanks to Red Energy, the 100% Australian energy retailer owned by Snowy Hydro. I'm Caitlin Lewis. Member for Monero, Steve Wan, says the current method for counting Brumbies in Kosciuszko National Park is the best one. Debate over counting methods has swirled following the release of a government report, which found there were between 6 and 16,000 wild horses in the park. Mr. Wan says the current method, an independent peer-reviewed study, is the best option.
18: It does give a range, but the range does seem to equate with the numbers that we've seen. We've actually seen, prior to the start of this cull, we saw 9,000 Brumbies removed from the park, and that tends to equate with the last figure. After the first round of culling, it appears a lot of Brumbies went off into the more treed areas where they are harder to count.
17: The operating hours at the delegate transfer station will be up for discussion at this week's July ordinary meeting. Four options will be considered for the site at the meeting on Thursday, including operating the station on the current schedule, extending the current Saturday operating hours, introducing Sunday operating hours, and closing the station altogether. A community consultation period found locals are satisfied with the current operating hours, with just under half also supporting extending the hours on Saturdays. And know the rules before you ride. That's the message to e-bike riders from the Monero Police District. E-bike riders need to follow the same rules that apply to regular bicycles, including wearing an approved helmet, not carrying more people than the bike is designed for, and not riding on the footpath. Penalties apply for dangerous riding, and fines of over $800 for illegal e-bike use can be issued.
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17: Wins across the board for the Jindabyne Rugby Union Club over the weekend, with both teams taking home a victory. The Miss Piggies took to the nation's capital for the last gala day of the season, taking on Uni Norths and Goulburn. They defeated Uni Norths 49-10 and Goulburn 39-12, while back home, the Bush Pigs beat Bungendore 31-24. That's the latest XLFM local news. 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

0: partly cloudy with winds easing Wednesday and a sunny day Thursday. 90% chance of snowfalls over the next 24 hours. Coomera's dropping to 3 tonight, top tomorrow at 12, a high of 9 for Jindabyne after a night's low of 4. And Canberra's expected to max out at 11 following a night's low of 3. 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

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Mornings.

0: Cozy Angel FM 96.1. The Pretenders there with Him to Her. Bringing the curtain down on a 30-minute music marathon. Yeah, Monday morning. Here with the guys of Warn. Showers throughout the day today. Winds picking up later on. And into the evening hours as well. 90% chance of snowfalls over the next 24 hours. Cool is dropping to 3 tonight. Top tomorrow 12. A high of 9 for Jindy. After a night's low of 4. Shortly, husband and wife team, Womack and Womack. With Teardrops. 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
0: Transport New South Wales would like to advise Kosciuszko Road is open. Guthaga Road, caution, slushes on the road from Kosciuszko Road intersection to the power station. 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Alpine Way, roads open to Threadbo, beyond Threadbo, slushes on the road from the Cascades to the Wattles. Snowy Mountains Highway is open. Link Road to Summon Snow Resorts open. Alleyway to Tumbarumba and so on, the road's open. And Coomera Brown Mountain, the road is open. And keep it here for the latest Winter Road updates.

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0: Trevor Classic XLFM 96.1, The Verve with Bittersweet Symphony. One of my favourites out of the 1990s. I think it was the 1990s, yeah. Anyway, here with Guzz, one about to leave the hot seat. Up after 10 o'clock news bulletin, Jev's back again to look after your classics through until the 3 o'clock hour. As me, Guzz, we're only going to bid you farewell till next time. So until then...
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1: 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Building Snowy 2.0. Australia's biggest battery right here in the Snowy Mountains.
11: This is Budgie Baker. There's going to be some snow, there'll be some sleet, and there's probably going to be everything in between. Plus that wind, which we're just hoping backs off a bit during the day and lets some extra lifts go running again. So on some good snow yesterday, a bit wetter today. New Chumps here in Wes's wonderful carpet is spinning. Charlotte Pass, Basin Palmer and the Pulpit T Bar are open. Cosy Triple Chair is on Windhold at the moment. First timers, they can ride the Cosy Carpet for their fun. Perisher, Happy Valley, Front Valley, Smeeks, Blue Cow, all with some lifts open to move you around, but there's quite a few chairs on hold, so just check before you head out. Threadboat, High Noon's okay. Looks like Cruiser, much of Merits is on Windhold. Gun Barrel is okay in the wind, so you've also got Upper Super Trail and the Friday Flat, good for the first timers and the kids. Hoping that the weather cools down a bit more to keep the snow falling and that wind drop. So be careful on the roads, though, and rug yourselves up.
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12: From the Capital Radio Newsroom, good morning. I'm James Wybrow. The federal government is reassuring Australians our fuel supply is secure as the United States unleashes a fresh round of strikes on Iran. Tehran and the US have been issuing contradicting statements about whether the Strait of Hormuz is open, sparking concerns about further global supply shocks. Home Affairs Minister Tony Burke has told the ABC our reserves here are stable.
6: The way we've just calmly been making sure that for the different forms of fuel, for petrol, for diesel, for aviation gas, just making sure that Australian stocks are secure puts us in good stead.
12: Meanwhile, the government believes recent polling shows voters are realising One Nation would make things worse, not better. The latest Resolve survey has the minor party at 26% of the vote, losing 3 points to the coalition. Labor continues to lead as the preferred party. Health Minister Mark Butler says One Nation is starting to lose its shine.
7: One Nation might feel like a useful outlet for grievance and frustration. There's a lot of frustration out there in the community given the wave after wave of pressure that households have been feeling over the last several years. But when you actually sit back and think about the so-called solutions they have for the country, I think more people are realising that would actually make things worse, not better.
12: In other news, 2,500 people are expected